structure abstracted from the mind, representing nothing. Body without organs no longer bleeds like the rest. Its blood remains stagnant and unconfined.

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0: classic show. 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
1: Yeah, yeah. Thank you.
2: Thank you.
1: Yeah, yeah.
3: Yo, what's up? This is Joe Kickass. You know, this is awesome radio. 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

0: All right, wait a minute. 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I have an important message to deliver to all the cute people all over the world. If you're out there and you're cute, maybe you're beautiful, I just want to tell you something. There's more of us ugly motherfuckers than you are. Hey, so watch out. Now,
1: bring my girlfriend on stage, baby.
0: Sure. All right, now you... He wants to get his girlfriend. Go get your girlfriend.

You know, girls, it's hard to find a guy that really blows your mind. And you just dig everything he does, like when he gives you that great big special hug and that heavy kiss. Girls, you know the kind. The kind that's in the wrong place at the wrong time, and it really turns you on. Well, I had a guy like that. And then that time that happens to all of us, we had an argument. And like all, and I mean all us girls, I said some pretty dumb things like get lost. I don't want to see you anymore. But he was cool. He just stood there looking so hurt. And he said, if that's the way you want it. And he split. And I just stood there looking dumb and let that man walk right out of my life. And I've been as evil as a wet hen ever since I took

my thoughts, my dreams. Every place I went, I saw his face. And my friends, they knew. I know they knew. And then one evening I was standing at the bus stop and I heard a voice

trying to maintain myself. He asked me if I had a few minutes. I really wanted to tell him that I had a lifetime, but I couldn't blow my cool. We stopped at a cozy little place. And I guess the shock of seeing him made me order a martini, because that's something that I've never done before. But I felt I needed something stronger than coffee to lean on. Oh, the music was soft, and the lights were low, and that drink had started going to my head. He hadn't said anything about us, so I knew it was my move, and it had to be now. I could feel my nerve building. I couldn't let him go, not this time. Not this time.

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Yes, world. 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
1: A house is like a gang or a clique, a group of people. But basically a house is like a family unit. You have your mother, your father, the children, or princess. If you're in a house, you have to have a name for your house. There's different names. Some of them are taken from fashion houses, like the House of St. Laurent. Or sometimes you make up your own name. There's the House of Dupree, that's one of the longest running. The House of Adonis, La Beja, Pandarus. So many houses open and closed.

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It's so beautiful. 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

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Listen, with my mental that I worked hard to protect, it's causing pains in my chest, so it's best that I cut ties.

0: Hello? 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
1: Twin! 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Where are you? And how's mum?
0: Wait, hold on. Why don't you phone mum? Long time I ain't heard from you. Couldn't get one word from you.
1: Duh, that's why I just phoned, sorry. And I spoke to mum on her Earthstrong.
0: What, 8 months ago? Don't try that, it's me every day that she hears from. Off right, I sent her right leg, am I right saying you see no wrongs?
1: It's like the woman won't relax. I already told her quit the nurse job. I said I'll put her on a wage. What more can I say if she just wants to work, what?
0: Well, you can't replace her son with money. Yo, why are you even in the country?
1: Of course I'm never in the country. It's called a world tour, funnily. And all you hit me for is money.
0: Well, some.

0: I just been burning bridges, finding women, hurting siblings, left me tired of winning. Found some people, but they weren't my niggas.
1: What, even Jay?
0: That's another day. I've been in the club where I drink the liquor, working through the night, but I'm working with it. Something about our ends I'm missing, cause the mountaintop, it ain't so

0: Bro, please come home soon.
1: I'm at home when in the booth, but I can't cuddle on this tune. Drums don't know me like you. Keys just locked me in the room.
0: Oh my god, you're such an artist. What does that mean? In layman's terms, not an in-between.
1: We're the same but different, and we came up different. I had to take dad's whippings, then I had to shake up prison.
0: Yeah, well I had to hold mum crying, so all that pain I ain't buying. Yo, just step outside yourself for one sec. You ain't the only one that's got shit suppressed.
1: I ain't the only one that's got shit suppressed. You ain't the only one that's got an intellect. And I only phoned you because

0: honest?
1: Yeah. I'm finished.
0: Daddy, put them down.
1: You wanna go?
0: I want to go home.
1: Wanna go home? What's up, world? This is Miles Bonney, live and direct from Kansas City, Radio Blau. After.

check, check, check, check. Yes sir, yes sir, yes sir. Yeah. Yeah, yeah, yeah, Gran Turismo, hop out the fishbowl with a fist full of cash and a lit bogey. She'll turn tricks for me, I don't let her, but she would if I did though. Name an instance of bullshit that I went for. Deep in the trench like a split stone, no pistol, just me and my wits. I'm who the scale tip for, 10 controlling the strip, making it get cold. 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I'm on a Porsche with the click crisp like chicken and Crisco.

0: chase it down until the base is rounded. 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I'ma see you later. Made it safe and sound, my fingers seized the day of meeting. Solemn prayer, easy payment. To me, it beats making problems. 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Tracing my baby God can't trace the mama. 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Things I thought would shake me to my core just made me hotter. Sacred knowledge, Jada cups, it's time to change the stinky diapers. 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Go out and scrape him off it. Mop him like a chore, it ain't no way around it. They knew shit was off when I was staying silent and stayed inside. I'm saying sorry for the pain I caused. God know my heart and that I'm out here trying to change the course. I'm working on it, peeling layers off in a lab sauce, kinda.
1: I'm staying halfway there. Halfway there.

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1: Dance.
2: When you love someone, you've got to trust them. There's no other way. You've got to give them the key to everything that's yours. Otherwise, what's the point?

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It leads to the kid stressed out, seeing double. Nothing came from being subtle. I'm a leader, nothing came about from being humble. Listen, whether or not the plot's twisted, basket for bread like Chop Kitchen. My arm hurt, too many curves, I stopped pitching. This is the time I started smoking weed and got distant. Everything I talk is not fiction. I make photographs, rule of thirds, and crop pictures.

0: got to figure out how to get there. You can tell that they got it if you know exactly who they are in the first 20 seconds of the record.
1: Run it up. This shit wasn't cut. Lift a couple seconds, then I said this was enough.
2: Artists that impress the perfection lose themselves. They don't sometimes understand that their imperfections are the beauty.
1: Melody that spoke, only way to see my teeth might be telling me a joke.

Say this and we'll put you on the A-list or the editorial playlist. As long as you reinforce race, reinforce hate, then use your brain, stay in your lane, play it safe. 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Money, drugs, sex, booze, guns. There's a number of scripts, just choose one and play the role to the best of your ability. Point in the direction of the correctional facility, and we gon' get you all the press, all the looks, all the exposure. Acting like you're a soldier, actually you are a soldier in a Trojan horse, fighting for an enemy.

dissension is a safe con. It's a corner remark if you take sides. Telling people what they want to hear. Straight shoulders, yelling slogans just to get a cheer. 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You just want for people to like you. 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